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4: 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So if you're ready, the very first number one from January of 1989 is this.

0: starting it all off on In The Year today. Kylie Minogue and Jason Donovan's Especially For You. 1988, Kylie followed I Should Be So Lucky with three number two hits. Got To Be Certain, a re-recorded version of The Locomotion, and Je Ne Sais Pourquoi, which were all lifted from her debut album, Kylie. When the album made number one, Kylie set two new records. She became the youngest female artist to have a number one album, and with its sales of 1.8 million, the biggest selling debut album by a female. In the UK, Neighbours was 18 months behind Australia, and the UK viewing figures were phenomenal, which in turn helped Kylie's pop career. But the pinnacle of their acting careers came in October 1988 when Charlene, who was played by Kylie, married Scott Robinson, who was played by Jason Donovan, in what was publicised as the wedding of the year. The kissing scenes came naturally as the couple were dating in real life. Accompanying the pair down the aisle was the song Suddenly, performed by Angry Anderson. Such was the demand for the record that it was released as a single, giving the former lead singer with Aussie hard rockers Rose Tattoo a number three hit. The wedding made such an impact that Kylie's wedding dress was put on display in London's Museum of the Moving Image. Because we were working with both Kylie and Jason, who were romantically linked, there was inevitably a feeling amongst the public that we'd have to do them a romantic duet together, wrote Peter Waterman in his autobiography, I Wish I Was Me. We'd known from the beginning that they were going out, but the idea seemed a sickly proposition. Pete met Matt at Heathrow Airport and the pair flew to Sydney and sat up all night writing the lyrics. We didn't actually sing the duet together, recalled Jason. We had to learn the song very quickly and recorded our parts separately. After 10 hours of recording, Pete and Matt flew straight back to London. When I heard the finished version, I hated it. It's absolutely no passion. Mike hated it and everybody I played it to in the office hated it, admitted Pete, but it was going to be a smash because of who was singing it. Mike Stock spent 4 hours remixing it, but they still weren't happy. Then Pete had a go, and as he remembered, somehow it came together at the last moment. So he rushed to the pressing plant, got it out in time for Christmas. It became Stock, Aitken and Waterman's biggest selling single, was the 15th best selling single of the 80s. In 1998, Johnny Vaughan and Denise Van Oten, with Steps on backing vocals, recorded a cover for the BBC's Children in Need Appeal, which went to number three. On her 2001 show, An Audience with Kylie, after giving the song a big build-up, asked the audience to welcome an old friend as the orchestra played the opening bars of Especially For You. The audience found themselves applauding Kermit the Frog.
1: 1989.
0: Hello there, my name's Graham Logan, and 1989 is the year we're looking at today. 2 hours of music, the number one songs from that particular year. We'll delve in and look at what the major news headlines were, maybe some of the stories in more detail, and as well as that, we can cram another couple of number twos in as well. We shall do that. Now, the second number one from 1989, Mark Almond featuring the special guest Gene Pitney. This is Something's Gotten Hold of My Heart.

possessing a superb, wide-ranging and very distinctive voice, Gene Pitney was a song's best friend. He recorded class songs by American writers from the Brühl Building, and although he did not have a British number one in the 60s, he scored heavily with 24 Hours from Tulsa, I'm Gonna Be Strong, and Nobody Needs Your Love, amongst others. When he toured the UK, he was impressed by British writers, and he added, That Girl Belongs to Yesterday and Something's Gotten Hold of My Heart to his repertoire. When you got a great song, you grab it, said Gene. I don't care where it's come from or who's written it. This is quite different from today, where the music business is so money orientated and everyone wants to publish everything themselves. The quality gets overlooked. The songwriter Roger Cook recalls, I did the demo for Something Gotten Hold of My Heart in 1967 at New Regent Sound, a four-track studio in Tottenham Court Road, with Clem Cattini on drums. And one day, Ron Richards told me that Gene Pitney wanted to cut it. I thought, that's wonderful. Gene Pitney had been cold for a year, but he could have a big hit with that. I heard nothing for a while, and then I got a call from Gene who said, what have you done with that demo track? We've tried every hard to come up with something that has the same magic, but we can't come up with anything. Can we use your demo and put some strings on it? I said, sure, anything you want. They put strings and cellos on it and added Gene's voice, and it was a big hit. Gene Pitney's record reached number 5 in November 1967, was on the charts for 3 months. It was a golden oldie that Gene would sing on his concert tours. And I was in the UK, my agent asked me if I would like to re-record one of my hits with Mark Ammons, he said. I was happy about that because Tainted Love is a classic. He was playing in Bristol. I had to be in London for 10 in the morning to record my vocal 3 or 4 times. Then I went up north for another show. Mark's arrangement was very different from mine, so I was singing it one way in the morning and a different way that night. Our two vocals were edited together, and I couldn't believe the result because it sounded like we were standing next to each other and I had never met him. They met out for a video at the Neon Junkyard in Las Vegas. It was the only place in the world where you could have a neon junkyard, says Gene. It was full of old neon signs, and they wired up these old signs and parts of them lit up. It freezes out there at night in the wintertime, and the cameramen were wearing blankets and coats, but the record was booming across the desert and it sounded great. Our next number one, we carry on with the music for the moment. The next number one, Belfast Child from Simple Minds.

0: The story behind Simple Minds. In 1977, singer Jim Kerr, guitarist Charry Birchall and drummer Brian McGee formed a band in Glasgow called Johnny and the Self-Abusers. They released one single on Chiswick Records, Saints and Sinners, but when it failed to connect with the British public, the three had a rethink. They recruited Mick McNeil on keyboards, Derek Forbes on bass, and taken their name from the line, "He's so simple-minded he can't drive his module," in the David Bowie song The Gene Genie. They called themselves Simple Minds. Singing with Virgin Records in 1981, they released a string of hit singles, including the top tens Don't You Forget About Me, Alive and Kicking, Sanctify Yourself, and All the Things She Said. The even topped the album chart with A Sparkle in the Rain, Once Upon a Time, Live in the City of Light, and Street Fighting Years. Mel Gaynor joined as their new drummer in 1982. 3 years later, John Gibling replaced Derek Forbes. Jim Kerr's profile, meanwhile, was raised when he married Pretenders lead singer Chrissie Hynde in 1984. Belfast Child is an anti-war song with a tune based on the traditional folk song she moved through the fair. Jim Kerr had recalled, "I first heard a melody a few days after the Enniskillen bombing, and like everybody, when you see the images, I was just sick. In the second part of the song, I'm trying to relate to people in Northern Ireland who lost loved ones. I'm trying to talk about the madness, the sadness, and the emptiness. I'm not saying I have any pearls of wisdom, but I have a few questions to ask." In 1988, Simple Minds played at Nelson Mandela's 70th birthday party concert, much to the distress of Scottish Tory MP Nicholas Fairbairn, who called them and Annie Lennox, who also performed, a left-wing scum. They recorded Mandela Day especially for the event, but refused to release it as an A-side. Instead, it appeared on the flip side of Belfast Child and did receive some radio play. When Belfast Child topped a chart, it was at 6 minutes and 39 seconds, the second longest song to make number one after the Beatles' Hey Jude.
1: Don't you dare touch that dial. Just keep it locked right here.
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Jason Donovan's Too Many Broken Hearts. Now, start taking a look at some of the news going on around the world, some of the major stories. The EEC, except Britain, adopts the European Social Charter. Lithuania, Estonia and Latvia demand autonomy from the USSR. Civil war in El Salvador intensifies. Severe unrest in Colombia as government battles drug cartels. Police make over 500 arrests and 9 are extradited to the USA. Cartels retaliate with over 260 bomb explosions, killing over 180 people. An international ban on ivory trade was agreed. Also going on, metal and glass pyramid extension to the Louvre in Paris, designed by IMP, opens. Ford acquires Jaguar Motors. Films released in 1989 included Tim Burton's Batman, Giuseppe Tornie's Cinema Paradiso, Spike Lee's Do the Right Thing, Gus Van Sant's Drugstore Cowboy, Patrice Leconte's Mansoor Hire, Rob Reiner's When Harry Met Sally, Woody Allen's Crimes and Mitsudomi's, Kenneth Branagh's Henry V and Michael Moore's Roger and Me. The musicals Miss Saigon and Buddy opened in London. Books published in that particular year included The Joy Luck Club by Andy Tan, The Remains of the Day by Kazuya Ishiguro, and Billy Bathgate by F.L. Doctoro. That's some of the major headlines and some of the bits and pieces that were going on. We'll work our way month by month as we go through the programme. Got it.

Madonna's life in the 80s was full of ups and downs. Her film career was a disaster, while her music career was still thriving. By the end of 1988, she had divorced Sean Penn. A few months later, she signed a $5 million contract to promote Pepsi Cola in America. Like a Prayer, which in its original form contained bongos and Latin percussion, similar to like Isla Bonita, was the first single released from her eponymous album. Well, that was used for the Pepsi advert. Madonna refused to actually drink the product she was endorsing. Nonetheless, it worked wonders for the single. In an interview with Rolling Stone, Madonna said the Pepsi spot is a great and different way to advertise a single. Record companies just don't have the money to finance that kind of publicity. This is In the Year with Graham Logan for the next hour and a half or so. Hopefully you're enjoying some of the music and, as I say, reviving some of the news stories as well from today, 1989. We're carrying on the music, the number ones at the moment. We're in April of that particular year. They spent 4 weeks at the top of the charts. The Bangles and Eternal Flame.

0: rock and rollin' sisters, Vicky and Debbie Peterson, played guitar and drums respectively, and they put an ad in the Los Angeles newspaper, The Recycler, in 1980, asking for girls to contact them at Red Band Members Wanted. Into the Beatles, Birds and Buffalo Springfield, when Susanna Hoff replied, it was clear that they had a strong lead vocalist and they could create magical harmonies. With bass player Michelle Steele, yes, still a girl, they became the Supersonic Bangs, and then the Bangs, and a hilarious name for a female group. As the Bangles, they provided a female take on the great groups of the 60s, and there are nods to the Hollies, the Yardbirds, the Kinks and Fairport Convention throughout their work. They had a contemporary edge, but you always felt that they were going down to Liverpool. The Bangles got their jaunty guitars and four-part harmonies in place on their first album, All Over the Place, and they sharpened their sound on Different Light. They had hits with Prince's Anthem for the Work Shy, Manic Monday, and the dance track Walk Like an Egyptian, which inexplicably was banned by the BBC during the Gulf War. The group performed a Hazy Shade of Winter on the film soundtrack for Less Than Zero, which marked Susanna Hoff's acting debut. Her second film, The All-Nighter, had appalling reviews, and would she have had a leading role if it hadn't been directed by her mum, Tamar Simon Hoffs. In 2002, Susanna appeared in a hit film, the latest in the Austin Powers sequence, Gold Member. Their albums, Everything, featured their own songs, but the record was as sunny and as 60s-based as ever. Eternal Flame, inspired by the Eternal Flame burning on Elvis Presley's grave, had the feel of the Beatles here, there and everywhere. The Bangles split up later in 1989, as Susanna was getting so much attention from the public that a solo career was inevitable. Neither her album, When You're a Boy, nor her singles, My Side of the Bed, Unconditional Love, All I Want, made much impression on the charts. When they reformed in 2000, they found that Atomic Kitten had taken Eternal Flame back to the top. Do you think the young kids who buy it now know it's our song, Susanna Hoffs asked the Times? That is the Bangles and Eternal Flame. Next off, let's get looking at some of the news stories. January, go to Cuban. Troops began the withdrawal from Angola. South Africa, President Pierre Botha suffers a stroke. An earthquake in Tajikistan in the USSR kills over 200 people. In February, we go to the National Party under Michael Manley win Jamaican elections. Satellite television was launched in Britain, and the first woman bishop in Anglican Church was consecrated in the USA.
1: 1989.

Son of Kylie and Hand on Your Heart. Right, let's get back on the headlines. March riots and demonstrations in Tibet marking the 30th anniversary of the first anti-Chinese uprising led to deaths and thousands of arrests. In April, bribery scandal causes the resignation of Japanese Prime Minister Noboru Takeshi. Suska Unu succeeds. The deaths of British novelist Daphne du Maurier, the American boxing champion Sugar Ray Robinson, and the American comedian Lucille Ball. In May, Manuel Noriega loses the elections in Panama but refuses to recognise the results and retains power. Into June we go, the Polish parliamentary elections, the Angolan rebel force UNITA, UNITA, reaches the agreement with government ending Angolan civil war. There's a coup in Sudan. Sadiq al-Malhid is deposed. We'll carry on. July, the IRA begin a series of attacks on British army targets in West Germany. Cuban General Arnaldo Ochoa was convicted on drugs charges after a show trial and executed. Japanese election results in defeat for ruling Liberal Democratic Party and the death of British actor Laurence Olivier, or Lord Olivier, happened in that particular month.

0: Alan Owen wrote a fine film script for the Beatles, and Tony Warren, who had created Coronation Street, was assigned to do the same for Gerry and the Pacemakers. He went on the road with the band and came up with a witty knockabout script, Ferry Across the Mersey. Gerry, composer of some fine songs, I'm the One, Don't Let the Sun Catch You Crying Away From You, was asked to write the score. The songs included It's Gonna Be All Right and Ferry Across the Mersey, which was a top 10 single in December 1964. In 1983, the song was revived by Frankie Goes to Hollywood on the 12-inch single of Relax. Following the Hillsborough tragedy in 1989, some key Liverpool performers got together for a charity single, The Christians, Paul McCartney and Holly Johnson from Frankie Goes to Hollywood. The single was produced by Stock, Aitken and Waterman. The song, which is played endlessly on the Merseyside ferries, captures the friendly spirit of Liverpool, although you can sympathise with the crew who hear it day in and day out. The lyric is very touching, and perhaps Gerry was ahead of his time with its comment on asylum seekers. We don't care what your name is, boy, we'll never turn you away.
1: 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Music memory.
2: 1989.

0: Well, I think you've probably guessed by now, 1989, famous for both Kylie Minogue and also Jason Donovan. That's his one there, Sealed with a Kiss. I do say that, as you will find, we work our way through the programme. There is one other artist who is going to be highlighted very much so in the second part of the programme. Meantime, let's get back to the headlines. We're in August now, and President Peter Botha of South Africa resigns, also happening in that month. 51 people die when Thames pleasure boat Martinez is hit by a dredger and sinks. American hotel proprietor Leanna Hemsley was convicted of tax evasion. Colombian presidential candidate Luis Carlos Galan was assassinated by drug traffickers. Colombian President Rigelio Barca declares war on Colombian drug cartels. In September, new coalition government under Ruud Lubbers was formed in the Netherlands. French airliner was blown up by terrorist bomb over Niger. 171 people were killed in that. That is some of the headlines. Into we go October, and negotiations between Christian and Muslim factions in Lebanon begin in Saudi Arabia. Pro-democracy demonstrators were arrested in East Germany. An earthquake in San Francisco kills approximately 90 people. Convictions for terrorist offences of the Guildford Four are overturned. And finally, Hungary adopts the quasi-democratic constitution. Hungarian Communist Party changes its name to a Socialist Party.
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0: Soul to Soul featuring Karen Wheeler, Back to Life, However Do You Want Me. Well, by the mid-80s, musical styles were changing at a fast pace. In 1986, the Chicago house sound was introduced via Farley, Jackmaster Funk and Steve So Curly. By 1987, it had moved on to house music with Housemaster Boys and Royal House. A year later, Acid, the hypnotic, transy, screeching sound accompanied by yellow smiley stickers, was brought to us by Swan Lake and Jolly Roger. By 1989, a new down-tempo, seductive R&B sound was a welcome change, courtesy of Soul to Soul. Jazzy-born Beresford Romeo in 1963 to Antiguan parents and his school friend Philip Daddy Harvey began playing reggae music at clubs and parties in 1982. With another friend, AKB, they opened a shop in North London for hiring PA systems and called it Soul to Soul. The pair met Bristol-based Neely Hooper, a member of the mixing crew Massive Attack, in 1985, after he had hired one of Soul to Soul's PAs. They began working together, formed a group also called Soul to Soul. I'm no musician, I can bang out a few chords, but the important thing is that I can interpret my ideas to other musicians, admitted Jazzy B. They preferred using guest female vocalists. Their first hit, Fair Play, featured Rose Windross, and their second, Feel Free, was performed by Doreen Waddle, who died after she was hit by a car in March 2002. For the third single, Keep On Moving, which featured the Reggae Philharmonic Orchestra, they brought in British soul singer Karen Wheeler. Karen had been a vocalist with reggae group Brown Sugar, as well as a session singer for Phil Collins, Elvis Costello and Erasure. Keep On Moving reached number 5, became the backbeat for dozens of similar sounding songs. The debut album Club Classics Volume 1 went all the way to the top. All we had were Karen's a cappella vocals for Back to Life. We had to put the music to the vocals, said Jazzy B. The song won a Grammy, but nothing in Britain. Jazzy B just wasn't happy. You can't argue with hit records. Who cares about the Brits anyway? The rest of the world sat up and took notice. Nene Cherry won one and she broke it and gave life to half of us. After Back to Life, Karen left to pursue a solo career and had top 40 hits with Living in the Light and UK Black. Soul to Soul carried on with more guest vocalists and had top 10 hits with Get a Life, A Dream's a Dream and Joy.
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2 weeks at number one, July 1989. That's Sonia's You'll Never Stop Me Loving You. You have to be pushy to get anywhere, had said Sonia. She grew up singing for friends and relations and appearing in social clubs around Liverpool. She was determined to be a professional singer, and in 1989, when she was 18, she pestered the producer, Pete Waterman, for an audition when he was appearing as a DJ. He liked what he heard, and she was signed to the production company of Stock, Aitken and Waterman. Sonia's first hit, You'll Never Stop Me Loving You, topped the charts and especially appealed to the pre-teen audience. She had 8 other top 10, top 20 entries, including a charity single, You've Got a Friend with Big Fun for Childline in 1990, and her UK entry for the Eurovision Song Contest, Better the Devil You Know, in 1993. In addition, she sang on Band Aid 2. It was all great, she reflected, but there was a backlash that said that Stock, Aitken and Waterman artists couldn't sing and the vocals were fixed in the studio. That's certainly not true in my case, because I can sing. Lacking chivalry, Matt Aitken said Sonia was ordinary, wasn't particularly good looking either. The guy that was in charge of Chrysalis said in Music Week that he was deeply embarrassed when she was number one. He got the sack. Sonia starred in Olivia Newton-John's role in the West End production of Grease, and in 2003 she was competing with Elkie Brooks, Peter Cox, Dollar, Hayden Eshin, Gina G, Michelle Gale, Tony Hadley and Lee John in the TV series Reborn in the USA. Sonia, despite or perhaps because of her eagerness to please, was one of the first to be eliminated. Now, I mentioned earlier on there's an artist you're going to hear quite a bit of in this particular section of the programme. The next number one spent 5 weeks at the top. This is Jive Bunny and the Master Mixers and Swing the Moods.

Well, party songs, mobile DJs have always incorporated these sort of songs into their sets, but life was made a little easier for the DJ in 1981, or more likely made them lazy, when a plethora of medley songs flooded the market. They included Star Sound with their version of Stars on 45, both tight fits back to the 60s medley, the Royal Philharmonic Orchestra's Hooked on Classic, and various group mixes by the Beach Boys, the Bee Gees, the Rubettes, the Hollies, Gary Glitter and Chaz and Dave. In 1984, John Pickles and his son Andy founded a subscription-only entertainment company called The Music Factory. Its function was to supply DJs with exclusive mega mixes and new releases in the form of an album. Well, a friend did

0: medley consisted of snippets from Let's Twist Again, In the Mood, Rockin' Around the Clock, and numerous others. Jailhouse Rock, for instance, we weren't allowed to use Elvis tracks, so we brought in Elvis impersonator Peter Wilcox, said John Pickles. Once it was finished, they retitled it Swing the Mood, and within 2 weeks, it was number one. The imaginatively titled release, the album, featured Swing the Mood with longer versions of some of the tracks and included two extra Glenn Miller numbers, Pennsylvania 65,000 and Little Brown Jug.
1: 1989.
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Black Box, where studio engineer Mirko Lemoni, clarinet teacher Valerie Simplici, and DJ Daniel Davoli. Davoli had been DJing since 1981, was resident at the Marabou Starlight Club in Rimini, playing a mix of disco and old soul tracks. He cut his first track, House Machine, in 1987. For Right on Time, he used soul diva Lolita Holloway's Love Sensation with the powerful hookline Ride, Right on Time. Davoli said people were dancing to the new piano sound, even though it sounded quite different. The piano sound wasn't that big in Italy until after we had the success in the UK. Mirko came to the club where I was DJing. I would play the keyboard and the sampler, but it was such a small sampler, I only had space for two or three lines. The main sound I created was a wah wah wah wah effect and incorporated into nearly every record I played. Mirko had said, I couldn't avoid noticing that, what it was. I said it was from this a cappella that I got from an old record. Mirko said, bring it into the studio and I think we can do something with it. For their Top of the Pops appearance, Davoli asked his girlfriend, stunning Italian model Catherine Cunau, to front the act. He hadn't given Lolita Holloway any credit, and it was Catherine's poor miming that caused controversy. Lolita said, I've been around for years trying to get this one hit record. It annoyed me knowing that Black Box were number one for 6 weeks using my voice and I was not getting any credit for it. Then I found out she couldn't even speak English. Lolita threatened legal action and the track was quickly re-recorded with a session singer. But Lita did appear on Top of the Pops eventually to prove the vocals were hers. Dan Hartman, who had written Love Sensation, had hits in his own right as the performer of Instant Replay and I Can Dream About You, and as a writer of Work That Body and Living in America. He died from a brain tumour in 1994. Black Box had two further top 10 hits with I Don't Know Anybody Else and a cover of Earth, Wind and Fire's Fantasy. As for Lolita, she had hits in the 90s from collaborations with Marky Mark and the Funky Bunch, Capella and Fire Island. Next up, another one from Jive Bunny and the Master Mixers.

Okay, let's get back to some of the news headlines after Jai Bunny. That one, by the way, was That's What I Like. Now, the headlines for November of 1989, Chinese leader Deng Xiaoping resigned and the last political post, Bulgarian dictator Todor Zhukov was resigned. Peter Madinov succeeded. President of Lebanon, Reni Mahmoud, and 23 others were killed in a bomb explosion in Beirut. In December, Red Army faction assassinate Deutsche Bank CEO Alfred Herohasen. The elections in Chile were won by Patricio Aylwin. Pinochet remains military chief of staff. Panama declares war on the USA. Unarmed US soldier in civilian clothes was killed by a Panamanian government forces. US troops invade Panama. Panamanian dictator Noriega seeks and is granted asylum in the Vatican embassy. And the death of Irish dramatist and author Samuel Beckett. That's some of the other brief headlines for the year. We'll take a look at a couple more major news stories in detail as the programme goes by.

Lisa is one of two famous Stansfields to come out of Lancashire. The other was the unrelated popular singer and comedian of the 30s and 40s, Gracie Fields, who was born Grace Stansfield. Lisa, who was born in 1966, has a broad Lancashire accent but sings like the best of American soul singers. At 14, she won a talent contest sponsored by the Manchester Evening News, and one of the judges was a Granada television producer who invited her to appear on a programme he was involved with. I didn't enjoy it because I couldn't have my say about what I wanted to do or look like. They made me look like Joan Collins. It served its purpose, though, leading to the 16-year-old Lisa being offered a job of hosting the Saturday morning children's show, Razzmatazz. It was hard going filming with children all day, and after a few months, she abruptly quit the show. By chance, Lisa met up with two old school friends and budding musicians, Andy Morris and Ian Devaney, and they began writing songs together. It also led to a long-term relationship between Lisa and Ian. They put a band together called Eid Bop and played a couple of gigs at Rochdale Social Club. On the second night, they told the 300-strong audience they were changing their name to Blue Zone. In 1987, they signed to the local Rocking Horse label and recorded their first single, On Fire. The song was getting quite popular, recalled Lisa, but then the King's Cross fire happened and we pulled the single in order not to offend anybody. In 1989, Matt Black and Jonathan Moore from Cold Cut invited Blue Zone to collaborate on a song they were working on. The result was People Hold On, which was credited to Cold Cut featuring Lisa Stansfield and reached number 11. With Lisa's name on a hit single, they ditched the name Blue Zone, and Matt and Jonathan returned the favour by producing Lisa's first solo single, This Is the Right Time. One day, Lisa, Ian and Andy were sitting round the piano. Andy played some chords. Lisa began talking in a low voice, which later became the intro. Ian remembered, we booked this little studio, started a really rough demo on an 8-track machine with Lisa's vocals being done in one take. When we came to the proper recording, we transferred the original vocals to a 24-track, added some strings, transferred it back to 8-track, which we later mixed at home. The single All Around the World went to number one nearly all around the world. The album Affection reached number two, and Lisa had further top 10 singles with Live Together, Change, Someday, I'm Coming Back, In All the Right Places, and The Real Thing. She also had a further number one as part of the Queen 5 Live EP, on which Lisa sang These Are the Days of Our Lives.

Morris Starr, who was born a Lawrence Johnson, can be likened to Berry Gordy Jr. in the way he handpicked and worked on his acts. He'd proved that with New Edition in the early 80s, but after falling out, Morris decided to put together another version of the successful boy band. "I always felt I could teach anybody to sing, anybody," said Starr. "My whole thing is promotion, strategy, marketing and management." It was his revenge and it paid off. In 1984, he and a friend, Mary Alford, assembled his new act, the Boston-based Donnie Wahlberg, Danny Wood, Joey McIntyre and brothers Jonathan and Jordan Knight. After a brief spell as Nainook, the youngsters renamed themselves New Kids on the Block from their title of one of their songs and made their debut appearance in 1986 on the American television show Wild Live. To increase their status, Starr fought hard and succeeded in getting them on tour with Tiffany, where they ended up headlining. Their debut album, New Kids on the Block, made no impact, and the first single, Be My Girl, fared only slightly better. However, another track from the album, a cover of the Delphonics' Didn't I Blow Your Mind, was belatedly released in 1980 and made the top 10 on both sides of the Atlantic. Their second album, Hanging Tough, went to number 1 in the US, number 2 in Britain here, and eventually selling more than 8 million copies after the title track stalled at number 52 in the UK. Columbia got it right with You Got It, The Right Stuff, when the boys took the tale of a young couple's first experience of falling in love all the way to the top. This is In the Year We're Looking Today, 1989. There's two more records, two more number one songs still to come.

when Jive Bunny and the Master Mixers reached the top of the chart for the third time with their third release. They matched a feat that's previously been achieved only by Jerry and the Pacemakers and Frankie Goes to Hollywood. Furthermore, they did it in the least amount of time. That was Let's Party. Now let's get back to the news stories. One of the big ones of that year was the Hillsborough disaster. The tragedies of May 1985 that had seen 56 deaths in a blaze at Bradford and 39 the same month at Belgium's Heysel Stadium sent a message to the world that all was not well with the state of English football. The quick fix solutions offered by the football authorities to deter direct intervention by the British government largely involved treating football fans like potentially dangerous animals. Policing was increased and at football grounds all over the country, wire fences were erected to prevent violence spilling over onto the field. On the 15th of April 1989, the short-sightedness of this policy was laid bare in a catastrophe that resulted in 96 fans being crushed to death. The game was an FA Cup semi-final between Liverpool and Nottingham Forest. As was traditional, the match was held in a neutral venue, in this case the Hillsborough Stadium in Sheffield, South Yorkshire. The problems began a few minutes before the start of the match, as police took the decision to relieve the intense crowd pressure that had built up outside the stadium by opening the gates and letting Liverpool fans in without checking their tickets. This quickly created a problem of overcrowding as Liverpool supporters surged forward to find a good view. 6 minutes into the game, panic set in, forcing people forward, crushing them against concrete and steel fencing. The aftermath turned into a major controversy as blame was sought. Most put the blame on poor policing. The Sun newspaper had its own ideas running under the headline "The Truth," a story documentary, the allegedly appalling behaviour of Liverpool fans creating outrage. To this day, The Sun remains widely boycotted throughout Liverpool. An official investigation into the Hillsborough disaster conducted by Lord Justice Taylor controversially concluded that the deaths were accidental, in spite of the apparently defensive and evasive reactions of senior officers during the inquiry. South Yorkshire police were cleared of responsibility. Lord Justice Taylor also commented critically on the poor state of sporting arenas in Great Britain, in particular those like most used in football, in which most spectators were forced to stand. By enforcing all-seater stadiums, the sequence of events that resulted in the Hillsborough tragedy could not occur. While this move was not wholly popular with regular football supporters for whom standing on the terraces was a part of the sport's great tradition, it was overwhelmingly responsible for the gentrification of football that took place during the next decade.

0: That was the new version, took to the song Back to the Top. Band Aid 2 included Bananarama, a Stock, Aitken and Waterman group who were also on the first single. It also featured Kathy Dennis, Jason Donovan, Kevin Godley, Glenn Goldsmith, Kylie Minogue, Chris Rea, Cliff Richard, Jimmy Somerville, Sonia, Lisa Stansfield, as well as the groups Big Fun, Bros, D-Mob, Pasadenas, Technotronic and Wet Wet Wet. Although the lineup would be impressive in any other sitting, it lacked the star power and truly distinctive voices of the first Band Aid or USA for Africa singles. And that is it for today. This has been In the Year. We've been looking at the number one singles and the major news stories of 1989. Hopefully you've enjoyed what you've heard. The next time around, we'll choose another year and do exactly the same for you then. Until then, this has been Graham Logan. Thanks a lot for listening. Take care, look after yourself. Until the next time for me. Bye-bye.
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2: Good morning, good morning, good morning, good morning. You are indeed listening to Argyle FM here on a drich-ish sort of Monday morning. Forecast is for rain pretty much up until 12 o'clock, but having a look outside and look at, up at the sky, could be dry-ish before then. Doesn't really matter. It will be what it will be. Mic on a mic. Sounds of the 60s here, as always, on Monday mornings. Gone to the long-range weather forecast this morning. It could be, not next week, but the week after, back to scorching temperatures. Scotcheroo! I love the hot weather. Thought we'd kick off, for the first 20 minutes or so today, some psychedelic. Oh yes, get the caftans out and the beads on and do all those things. Flowers in your hair. Psychedelic was like a short-lived phenomenon. 2 years maybe, where obscure lyrics, sitars and mellotrons were the role of the day. So, we're going to kick off with Bubblegum Trees and Elephant's Eyes. Yeah? You think I'm joking? Traffic.

Yeah, that false ending has got me a couple of times. Not this time. So, we're going from elephant size to marmalade skies, from bubblegum trees to tangerine trees. Maybe tangerine-flavoured bubblegum. Who else but the Beatles? Lucy in the Sky with Diamonds.

The genius of John Lennon, Lucy in the Sky with Diamonds, Kaleidoscope Eyes, what else? The Rolling Stones, well, where the Beatles followed the Rolling Stones went, they weren't a pop band, they were essentially a rhythm and blues band. But Brian Jones, before he left or before he was thrown out, depending on who you believe, tried to take him along the psychedelic route. Here's one. This was a B-side. I'm going to find out what. I can't remember what was the B-side of. It was from the album, I think, His Satanic Manager's Request. Anyway, have a listen to She's a Rainbow.

Yeah, the Rolling Stones, She's a Rainbow, Nicky Hopkins on piano. And I was right and I was wrong. It was from his Satanic Majesty's Request album. I was wrong, it was never released as a B-side in the UK. However, it was an A-side, a single in the US in November 1967. Just got to number 25 in the charts, one of the poorest rated singles in America. Anyway, psychedelic music and sounds of the 60s for about 20 minutes. Here's Pink Floyd.

Pink Floyd, See Emily Play. Next song, this was a hit, big hit in America, less so in the UK. They were pretty big, the band, in the US, again less so in the UK. The band was called Love. Their album, I can't remember what it was called, was one of the in albums to buy. I didn't like it, and I listened to it again about 3-4 years ago and still of the same opinion. However, this is the big hit single from that album, and yes, it is very good. Alone Again or Love.

Jefferson Airplane, White Rabbit. Now, I've left what I think is the best to last, and I say many times on my various shows about songs that should have been, could have been, but weren't. This one, I bought as a single. I thought then when I bought it in 1968, 69, it was brilliant. I think now in 2026, it's brilliant. Dented the charts and no more. Band were called Nirvana, two guys from London. And they had a small career, but this single, I thought, oh, Rainbow Chaser. Have a listen.

Nirvana, Rainbow Chaser. I could do an hour and a half of psychedelic music quite easy from the top of my head. Anyway, that's it. 20 minutes or so, psychedelic all done. And the only antidote for psychedelic music is some rock and roll.

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1: Yeah, Chuck Berry, Sweet Little 16, and before that, Little Richard, I Hear You Knocking. And no, it's it's just after 9 o'clock jingle this morning. Don't know why that is. Anyway, couple of jingle jangles for you.
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You all know the tune. Get bred into our brain. Question number one, what was the tune called? And question number two is, who recorded it? Ha ha! The tune. It's called Wheels. I didn't know that. I know that now. And the band, though I did know this, were called the Stringalongs. So there you go. Dancing. We all like dancing. In the 60s, there was new dance coming out every week. The Twist was the one that everybody did. There was the Pony and the Madison, the Hitchhike. And also the Mashed Potato. Why have a dance called the Mashed Potato? It says here it's a dance characterised by shuffling foot movement. Yeah, there we go. Why is it called the Mashed Potato? Anyway, here's Dee Dee Sharp. Is that her name? Yes, that's her name. She was a main exponent of the mashed potato. I hope it was Maris Piper. Mashed Potato Time.

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5: The Supremes with Miss Diana Ross, Stop in the Name of Love. I think the next song could have slotted in quite easily to my psychedelia section. The Lemon Pipers. They've got a green tambourine. Why?

Katie Lester, that's who that was, Love Letter. That was her only hit single. She's in her 90s now, but well, obviously she's in her 90s now. She's still in life. She toured with the Everly Brothers and appeared in a couple of musicals. Well done, that woman. Here's Dave D, Dozy Beaky Mick, Titch and Smelly.

0: Dave D. Dozy Beacon making Titch Hold Tight. Okay, quiz time. Which Scottish singer in the early 60s got to number one in the UK, Canada, Australia, New Zealand? Then this song, released in 1962, spent 40 weeks in the UK charts. He also had another half dozen hit singles, as I said, in Australia and other places, India, South Africa, all over the world. So, a jingle jangle. Think about who that Scottish singer could be.
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Yes, Andy Stewart. Who else? He had worldwide hits with Cameltown Lock, obviously, The Battle's Over, Donald, Where's Your Trousers. I spoke to him several times. He used to come into the shop where I worked up in Aberdeen in the 80s. He stayed in Bankery, and he was a regular fixture on a Friday afternoon. Very small, very dapper, and extremely nice man. And all the old wifeys would follow him about the shop, and his wife would go and do the shopping, Andy, and he would wander around the shop and he would speak to anyone. Lovely, lovely man. Here's Jethro Tull.

Jethro Tull, Living in the Past. 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She was with the Springfields.

The Springfields, her real name was Mary Dusty, was her nickname O'Brien, and they called themselves the Springfields, and she became Dusty Springfield. Another star who's still going strong, who started off in a band, was Van Morrison. This was his first single with his Irish band, Them.

0: Them with Van Morrison and vocals, Here Comes the Night. Okay, Campbelltown Raft Race this coming Saturday, 1st of August, the RNLI Gala Day. Parade from the War Memorial at 12. Stalls, displays, competition, tour the boat and learn about the RNLI. The forecast for Saturday is not too bad. Kintyre Agricultural Show, Friday, 7th August. The June show in August, as it always has been. The usual stuff. And the return of the Craigie Varian Pig Racing. Don't know whether that's actual pig racing or whether it's a band. Spring Band, Campbelltown Pipe Band, Bicycle Sheep Shearing. What the heck is bicycle sheep shearing? I've never seen a bicycle sheep. And a tug of war. Gates open 8 a.m. Adults admission 10 o'clock. That's it. Yeah. Yeah. Bit of an anticlimax, that.
1: 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This is a Kyle FM, by the way. You're dead brilliant, so. Good God!

The Swinging Blue Jeans, excuse me, originally recorded by Little Richard, good golly, Miss Molly. Auntie Newley was one of these insufferable men who was good at everything he did. He was an actor, a director, a comedian, a singer, a composer. He was huge on Broadway from 1959 to 1962. He had, heaven knows how many hit singles he had. He also won a Grammy Award in 1963 for the following song. It was made famous in America by Sammy Davis, but this was the original version. Auntie Newley wrote it, he sings it. What kind of a fool am I?

0: And to Neely, what kind of fool am I? 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Jingle jangle.
1: Taxi!

Bobinero, the Harlem Shuffle, Mike and Mike, Sound of the Sixties, getting towards the last 5, 6, 7, 8, 9 minutes, something like that. Must get a shove on. Here is the Big O.

Dream Baby, Roy Orbison. Status Quo, yeah, Pictures of Matchstick Men, 1967. Then they're on the Danger Thing One Hit Wonder, because it released two or three singles after that who didn't do anything until 1969, Ice in the Sun.

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1: Status quo, ice in the sun, and that's me done. Couple of minutes earlier than normal, but Helen's waiting to come in, so the studio won't be empty. I've got stuff to do this morning. We've had Traffic, The Beatles, The Rolling Stones, Jeff's on Airplane, Pink Floyd, Love, Little Richard, Chuck Berry, Stringalongs, Supremes, Lemon Pipers, Elvis, Ketty Lester, Dave D, Dozy Beak, Mickey Titch and Smelly, Andy Stewart, Jethro Tull, Them, The Springfields, The Swinging Blue Jeans, Anton Newley, Bob and Earl, Roy Orbison, and as I said, Status Quo. Going to leave you with The Bachelors, who were Con Deck, and the third one whose name nobody could remember. I'll be back tomorrow morning, 8:30, with Sounds of the 70s. Thanks for listening. Oh, here she comes now. Speak of the devil. Good morning.
2: Good morning.
1: I'm making a sharp exit today. I've got to go and make myself look beautiful.
2: Peace, get your root.
1: She's speechless. She just said to me, how can you be more beautiful? Go make an appointment at the optician, Helen. Anyway, The Bachelors. Come on, tell me the names of The Bachelors.
2: Oh. Pass.
1: No, there wasn't a man called Pass.
2: I'm too young.
1: Oh, you wound me with your barbed words. Yes, the Bachelors were Con, Deck, and the third one that nobody can remember. Neither can I. Here is The Bachelors. I'm out of here. Thanks for listening. Bye-bye, Charmaine.

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That was, of course, Gabrielle on a Monday morning, on a jolly Monday morning. So welcome to the show. We've got a kind of different morning this morning. We've got a bit of wind, a bit of change. Definitely no sun at the moment. So hope it's a bit better wherever you may be this morning. Tuned in to the Jolly Monday Show. We've got a full show for you. Just a mixed bag of music and, of course, a quiz. Today's quiz, all answers start with P. So get your pen and paper ready, switch on the kettle and settle down for the Jolly Monday Show. Next up, we're taking you back to the year of 1978 with this song.

1978 was the year that Amy Stewart was in the charts with that song, Knock on Wood. I think that kind of 76, 78 were the best years in the charts. You had, well, Rod Stewart would be at his height back then. Bonnie Tyler was also about in the 70s. The Bee Gees were about with Staying Alive and all these brilliant songs. Bob Marley would be up there at that time, and of course Rod the Bod. ABBA would be major back then, and we had this group in the charts at that time.

They were a band called Darts, and they were about in the kind of late 60s and into the 70s. I'd say they were a kind of doo-wop band, and they were pretty good. They had some pretty good catchy tunes. Okay, folks, today all answers in the quiz start with P. First question. The canal that connects the Atlantic with the Pacific is called what?

be Elton and Lulu and Teardrops on a Monday morning. First question, your quiz was the canal that connects the Atlantic with the Pacific is what? Starting with P.

That was, of course, The Carpenters and Please, Mr. Postman. Next up, we've got Valerie. If you've just tuned in, it's a Jolly Monday show on Argyle FM, 106.5, 107.1, 107.7. That's where you need to be this morning. Stick around.

Great wee song, Mark Ronson and Amy Winehouse and Valerie. Here is another Amy, this time Amy Grant. Amy Grant and

Amy Grant and Vince Gill and The House of Love. That's two Amys. Now we'll go for a third. Why not? Amy McDonald this time.

She's good, Amy McDonald. And before that, we had Amy Grant and Amy Winehouse. So we had three Amys in a row on a Monday morning. And we're doing the quiz. We're on question two. All answers today start with P. Question two, a winged horse of Greek mythology, starting with P. Here's the boys from Take That, and then we'll have a wee advert break.

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It was 1959 and Neil Sedaka was in the charts with that song, O Carol. Take you back even further to 1957 with this song. Sing along.

be Perry Como and Magic Moments from way back in 1957. We're going to take you even further back to 1939. Imagine, 87 years ago, this was first released.

It's nice to have a wee mixture for everyone, something for everyone in the Johnny Mundy Show. And that was taking us back to the 50s and even 1939 with that song from Glenn Miller. And I hope Marge is tuned in this morning. I know you kind of like the big bands, and I hope you enjoyed that one this morning. We're doing a quiz. All answers today start with P. Number two was a winged horse of Greek mythology. Oops. And number three, if A is for alpha, what is P for? Simple as that. Who can follow the big bands? Well, I think we can give Emily Sandy a go.

She's called Emily DeForest and she represented Denmark in 2013 in the Eurovision with that song Only Teardrops. We are on the third question of the quiz. If A is for alpha, what is P for? And number four, this is an Italian high fashion brand starting with P. This is an Italian high fashion brand starting with P. Take you back now to 1985 with this song.

The year was 1985 and that group was called Marillion and Kaylee. That same year, 85, this song was in the charts.

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5: It's Monday, so can only mean one thing. 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

little bit of Steely Dan on a Monday morning, on a jolly Monday morning. The weather's not very jolly this morning. It's, I want to say it's a bit dreich, I think that's the word. We've got a bit of wind in it, there's no sun, and let's hope it's going to brighten up as the day goes on. Hope it's fine wherever you may be this morning, whether you're away down there in Portsmouth, Kerry, I don't know if you're tuned in this morning, or you're way up here in the Highlands, or you're over in one of the islands. Let's hope the weather is better and you're enjoying the show. We're doing a quiz. All answers today start with P. And we are on to question five. This is the only US state beginning with P. What is it? I'm going to be doing a little bit of fundraising for the radio. Next year, I think it is, we've to find quite a bit of money for a new licence. So, I'll be doing quite a bit of fundraising and hopefully getting the money gathered together so that we do have a licence and we can still broadcast to yous all out there. A lot of work goes on behind the scenes in the radio. Colin and all the rest of the guys in here do a lot of work that you don't see, and it's amazing now that we're reaching people right across the world. If you want to tune in Australia, America, time difference is a wee bit of a problem for the radio. For example, this morning MD in maybe America and Australia, it's the middle of the night for them, but we can do it, and we're touching all parts of the world, and obviously a lot of Campbelltonians have moved away and can tune in. It's quite amazing, probably just for them to hear a local voice. So it's a great wee radio station, and I know when my mum tuned in, she had the radio, the Argyle FM, from, she opened her eyes in the morning, and you know there'll be a lot of people like that that just tune in the morning and want to hear what's going on, and just to hear a local voice. So let's keep the radio station alive. I'll be doing a bit of fundraising, I'll be doing a quiz, I'll be coming up for them. I don't usually do quizzes in the summer because everybody's got stuff going on and holidays. So we'll be kicking off the quizzes very soon, and I'll be doing a football card, and I've reached out to a few folk to see if they do fundraisers, if they would keep the radio station in mind. So every wee pound helps, and we'll get the money together. I'm not terribly sure, it's a few thousand for the licence, so I've took on board to try and get the money together for the licence, and I'll find out exactly. I don't want to give you a figure and then be wrong, but it is a few thousand. So I'll be doing a bit of fundraising, and hopefully aimed at this fundraising out there can keep the radio station in mind. I've reached out to a few folk, and I know they'll be more than willing to do something, and we can build up the money to get it for the big licence. So I'll keep you up to date with what's happening and what fundraising we're doing, and if you can help out, that would be amazing, and keep this wee radio station alive. It's 11 minutes past 11. It's the 27th of July. Can you believe it that we're sneaking out of July and nearly into August? The weather's been brilliant. I'm not terribly sure what's going to happen this week, but it's just nice to see visitors about and everybody enjoying the summer. We are on to, here's Steve Errol and Galway Girl. Enjoy.

Two very different Galway girls, first from Steve Errol and next from Ed Sheeran. We are on to the fifth question. Was this is the only US state beginning with P? And number six, this nut is light green in colour, starting with P. Next up, Teddy Swims.

the fabulous Teddy Swims and Bad Dreams. We are on question 6. This nut is light green in colour, starting with P. And number 7, what kind of animal is Sooty's girlfriend Sue? Hmm.

O'clock is the time in the wee toon and the rest of the UK. We still don't have a very fab morning in the wee toon. It's definitely cold as everybody's passing with jackets on, but I hope I brighten up your day this morning, wherever you may be. It's a Jolly Monday show. We're doing a quiz. All answers today start with P. Number 7 was, what kind of animal is Sooty's girlfriend Sue? Do you remember? Sooty and Sue? And number 8, what fruit gives southern comfort its flavour? What fruit gives southern comfort its flavour? Next up, here's one you can sing-a-ling along to this morning, if you wish.

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That was a bit of Florida Georgia Line and Wish You Were On It. Next up, another country one, this time Randy Travis. This is called Forever and Ever, Amen.

It's a good one. Randy Travis and Forever and Ever. Amen. Last two questions in the quiz this morning, and all questions this morning started with P. Number 9, what country comes first alphabetically under P? And the last one, what can be a sweet, a car, or a sport beginning with P? What can be a sweet, a car, or a sport all beginning with P?

that be the Bellamy Brothers and Let Your Love Flow? 11:41 is the time. It's the 27th of July and you're tuned in to Argyle FM, no less. Last two questions in the quiz were, what country comes first alphabetically under P? And the last one, what can be a sweet, a car or a sport, all starting with P? Here's not Jelly Piece, but Jelly Roll, and then I'll give you the answers to the quiz this morning.

That be Jelly Roll and country singer Lainey Wilson and Save Me. Answers to the quiz this morning. All answers today started with P. First one, the canal that connects the Atlantic with the Pacific, the Panama. A winged horse of Greek mythology, Pegasus. If A is for Alpha, P is for Papa. An Italian high fashion brand starting with P. Primark. Prada, of course. Primark should be up there, though. Only US state beginning with P. Pennsylvania. This nut is light green in colour. Pistachio. What kind of animal is Sue's girlfriend Sue? Sue was a panda. And number eight, what fruit gives Southern Comfort its flavour? Peaches. And what country comes first alphabetically under P? Pakistan. And the last one, what can be a sweet, a car, or a sport? Of course, it is polo. Hope you did well at the quiz this morning, folks. Quizzes will be starting very soon. We've got a quiz. I'll have a quiz for the radio station. There's a quiz for the new Campbelltown Springbank band. I can't just remember the rest of them. But they'll be kicking off very soon, and I'll keep you posted on when and where, and to save the date. Here's Eleanor McAvoy. And a cracking wee song called Only a Woman's Heart. Enjoy.

Lovely song from Eleanor McAvoy and Only a Woman's Heart. Time's creeping up on us, folks. I think we've time to squeeze in another two or three. This next song is very special to somebody out there this morning. I hope I've got the right song. And I'm just going to leave this song out there this morning.

Bob Seger and Against the Wind, and that's just a special song for someone out there this morning. Well, folks, time has caught up with us once again. It's time for me to say ta-ta. I'm going to leave you with an Ella Langley song. It's a cracker. It's called Dandelion. And yeah, it's ta-ta for me, and we'll catch you all next Monday. Take care of each other, and ciao the now.

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Good to have you listening, and I hope you'll stay, keep me company, and enjoy some great classic country music. Got it all lined up for you here over the next couple of hours. We started out today with a song from a lady called Lily Miola, and it's from an album she's got just due to be released called Lucky to Be, and from it that one, Sleeping with My Boots On. Can't be very comfortable, that. And we found that out with a brand new one from Kenny Chesney, the title song from his new album, which will be out at the end of September, Silver Sands Marina. Coming up are songs from the 80s. We'll be hearing from the Judds, George Strait, Tanya Tucker, and we'll begin in 1989 on this number one for Clint Black.

Darling, I've wasted a lot of years not seeing the real you. But tonight your beauty is shining through. And I never took the time to let you know. So before he takes you away, please let me say.

Our songs there from the 80s. The Judds, number one in 1984 with Mama, He's Crazy. It was the same year that George Strait topped the charts, number one with You Look So Good in Love. Tanya Tucker, she was number two in 1987, Love Me Like You Used To. And we began with Clint Black, number one in 1989, with a song called Killin' Time. And he recalled that it was the days when he was still trying to make it in the country music business. And he and his fellow songwriter was sitting around, didn't know what to do, and one of them looked at the other and said, "Ugh, we're just killing time." And then that's where the song appeared from. Speaking of time, it's 62 years since the death of Jim Reeves. He died when he was piloting a small aircraft and attempting to land in Nashville's airport. That was on the 31st of July in 1964. And of course, his music has continued to be amazingly popular. So let's remember some of Jim's music on the programme today, beginning with this all-time classic, He'll Have to Go.

Yeah, the music there of Skeeter Davis, of course, with a number of answer songs she did to various country hits. That one, I Can't Help You, I'm Falling to number two for her in 1960. Before that, the original Hank Loughlin one, 14 weeks at number one, also in 1960. Please Help Me, I'm Falling. Patsy Cline before that, a top 10 hit for her in 1962, When I Get Through With You. And we began with Johnny Cash, 7 weeks at number one in 1963 with Ring of Fire, of course. Well, coming up shortly, we'll have our songs from the 90s. But just before that, a new release from a lady called Mae Estes. And setting the scene, this one's The 90s Called.

Maestas there with The 90s Called. And talking of the 90s, here they come. We'll be hearing from Faith Hill, Sawyer Brown, Wynonna, and we'll start with a song which went to number one in 1992 for John Anderson.

songs there from the 90s. That was Faith Hill, number one in 1993 with Wild One. Same year that Sawyer Brown topped the charts with Some Girls Do, as did Wynonna in 1993. She spent 4 weeks at number one with No One Else on Earth. And we began with John Anderson the year before that, 1992, with his Straight to Kill a Night. Well, coming up, another song from the man whose music we're remembering on the programme today, Jim Reeves.

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1: We're glad you stayed to hear some more and found the tunes you're looking

And that's what life's like for the travelling musicians there. That was Alison Brown, Steve Martin, better known as a comedian, but doing some fine banjo picking and singing there. And also Tim O'Brien joining forces there with 5 days out, 2 days back. And we began with Kinsley and a song entitled Whiplash. Our songs next from the 40s and 50s, we'll hear from Marvin Rainwater, Hank Williams, Kitty Wells, and we'll begin in 1948, 19 weeks at number one for Eddie Arnold.

Songs from the 40s and 50s there, Marvin Rainwater. Number three, 1957 was a year with Gonna Find Me a Bluebird. Hank Williams topped the charts for 8 weeks in 1951 with Hey Good Lookin'. Kitty Wells, number seven, the year 1955, I've Kissed You My Last Time. And we began with Eddie Arnold, 19 weeks at the top of the charts in 1948 with Bouquet of Roses.

Yes, we're remembering his music on the 62nd anniversary of his death. Jim Reeves there with Welcome to My World. Next up are songs from the Naughties. We'll hear from Jody Messina, from Travis Tritt, Terry Clark, and we'll begin in 2002 with a list, yes, a list here from Toby Keith.

And there we have it, our songs from the noughties. Jody Messina, number one in 2005, my Give a Damn's Busted. Travis Tritt, he took The Best of Intentions to the top of the charts in the year of 2000. 2002 was the time for Terry Clark getting to number one with I Just Wanna Be Mad. And Toby Keith, My List, came to number one for him in the year of 2002.

0: Yeah, one there from Carly Pearce from her brand new album called Honest Woman, and joining her on that track, Dan Tominski and Molly Tuttle. Our songs next from the 70s, we'll hear from Dottie West and Kenny Rogers, Charlie Pride, Jeannie Pruitt, and we'll begin in 1977 with Glen Campbell.
1: Hi, this is Glen Campbell. 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

Songs there from the 70s, Dottie West and Kenny Rogers, Every Time Two Fools Collide, number one for them, 1978 was the year. Charlie Pride, Mississippi Cotton Pickin' Delta Town, number three for him in 1974. Jeannie Pruitt, she had a top 30 hit in 74 also, with Welcome to the Sunshine. And we began with Glen Campbell and his classic Southern Nights, number one in 1977. This is Bill Black, thanking you for your company. Hope you've enjoyed the music on today's show, and hope you can join me at the same time next week. Going to finish off with another couple of songs from the man whose music we've been remembering today, Jim Reeves.

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Catherine Howe and Beau Fletcher in The Blue. The Lifeboats Campbellton Raft Race is on Saturday the 1st of August. It's RNLI Gala Day. There'll be a parade from the War Memorial at 12. Stalls, displays, competitions and more. Tour the boat and learn about the RNLI. Teas will be served at the station from 1pm to 4. A fun family day. Amy Leach and Alistair Paul on the decks next with Murk Murk from their album They'll I Remain.

Emma and Elika with Macklin's Wedding March. It's on their album Varda, which means weather. Qatar Agricultural Show is on Friday the 7th of August in Anderson Park, Campbellton. The main ring attractions, the return of Craigie Vern Pig Racing, Springbank Campbellton Pipe Band, bicycle sheep shearing, and the tug of war. Gates open at 8 a.m. Admission for adults is £10, 12 to 16 year olds £5, under 12s free. It's all cash only. 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

Andrew Cady with Boulder. The Mullen Guitar Music Festival 2026, featuring Skippinish and Blazing Fiddles. It's the cradle of the nation. It's the 19th to the 23rd of August this year. 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Rainbow Valley. That's the title of our next track from the Bloom album of Luke Jackson.

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The legendary 10 seconds with the great Ed Wardo. Summer Craft Fair in Talbot Harbour Marquee on Sunday the 23rd of August, 11 o'clock until 4. Over 20 unique craft stalls. The Dudley Canal Tunnel song is next up here on Folk at 5 from the Black Country 3. It's a hark back to the days when they had to leg the canal boats through tunnels. No motors then.

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Sarah Jane Summers and Yohani Silvola with Burning Sands, a track from their album Widdershins. The Aging Special Agent. That's our next one here on Folk at Five. It's from Skinner and Twitch.

Skinner and Twitch, bringing us very close to the end of Folk at Five for today. I hope you've enjoyed the music. I've certainly enjoyed choosing and playing it. Our two tracks to play out with today are from Janice Burns and John Duran, She Moved Through the Fair, and Marilyn Middleton with Melancholy Blues. I'll be back tomorrow at 5 o'clock with some more folk music, and I hope you'll join me then. Stay tuned for the Tea Time Show, which follows just after 6. Bye for now.

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Hello and a very warm welcome to the Brass Band Show on Argyle FM. Mark Good here, lovely to have you with me. Whether you are a regular listener to the programme or you've stumbled upon the Brass Band Show for the first time, you are very welcome indeed. And if you are a first-time listener, here's a celebratory fanfare.

The sound of Black Dyke Band, opening today's programme with festival music for the city of Vienna. Music by Richard Strauss, transcribed for brass band. James Watson was conducting. And it was celebration time for Black Dyke recently, as it performed in the Royal Albert Hall for the BBC Proms. The prom wasn't televised, but it was broadcast on BBC Radio 3. So far be it for me to point you in the direction of another radio station, but I thoroughly encourage you listen to the Black Dyke prom. It's available on BBC Sounds. David Childs, the euphonium star, also a featured soloist. Wonderful music making, and great to see brass bands receiving such high profile recognition. Let's continue with the Fodens Band, Helen Williams taking centre stage on the flugelhorn, playing You Needed Me.

You Needed Me, a song by Randy Goodrum. It proved to be a hit for the Canadian singer. Anne Murray, she won a Grammy Award and it became number one in the United States in 1978. We heard Helen Williams on flugelhorn with the Fodens Band. Now to music from a very famous sequence of a James Bond film. This featured in the 1997 movie Tomorrow Never Dies, and if you've seen the film you'll know Bond is in the back of his customised BMW steering the car with his mobile phone. It's a terrific sequence, and this is the music playing throughout, Backseat Driver.

Backseat Driver, music from the Bond film Tomorrow Never Dies, arranged for band and featuring the Kirkintilloch Band with Frank Renton conducting. Earlier on I mentioned the euphonium soloist David Childs. I think sometimes there's a bit of a misconception about brass bands and people think that it isn't quite up there with other genres of music making, but if he was playing the cello or the violin or something like that, he really would be regarded as among the world's finest soloists, and he is, quite frankly. At the recent prom, David chose to play music by Peter Graham, Force of Nature. We're not going to listen to that piece. Instead, here he is with the Corey Band playing A Minstrel Boy.

0: euphonium soloist David Childs performing A Minstrel Boy, music perfectly capturing his beautiful tone and that unbridled technique. David was accompanied by the Corey Band, and his father, Robert Childs, was conducting.
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0: It's on then with the music on today's Brass Band Show, and a piece by Peter Graham. This has its roots in music written for the Ulster Orchestra Brass Quintet, but the version for band was commissioned by the Boershurst Greenfield Silver Band. The music is in four sections: industry, seascapes, earth dance, and flight. 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

I'm Perito Roca, fast and furious playing from the Grimthorpe Coidy band. James Gourlay was conducting. And after that, an opportunity to catch our breaths in a jazz standard. This was composed and arranged in 1957 by Neil Hefti for the Count Basie Orchestra. It appeared on the album the following year, The Atomic Mr. Basie. The work, in the words of jazz writer Donald Clark, is an object lesson in how to swing at a slow tempo. Let's see how Coidy Band fares as it performs Lil Darlin'.

0: Quarry Band, transporting us to a smoky jazz bar somewhere in Neil Hefti's Lil Darlin. Philip Harper was in charge with the band.
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0: Mark Good here, bringing you the Brass Band Show on Argyle FM as we head back in time to a classic cornet solo. This is music from the Scottish bandmaster and cornet player W.A. Allison. It famously became a signature piece of the legendary cornet player Willie Barr, who recorded it in the 1960s. Another Scottish bandmaster, Tom Paulin, became known for rather an impressive party trick, where he would perform the piece using just one hand while conducting the band with the other. Here is Graham McCulloch with Kingdom Brass performing the Caledonian.

The Caledonian, music by W.A. Allison, played so well by Graham McCulloch. He was the cornet soloist with Kingdom Brass in that recording. Let's head to the movies now, and music from a 2001 fantasy film directed by Chris Columbus. It was based on a 1997 novel by a certain J.K. Rowling. The film starred Daniel Radcliffe, Rupert Grint, and Emma Watson, and the score came from the pen of John Williams. In fact, the movie was nominated for an Academy Award for Best Original Score, as well as Best Art Direction and Best Costume Design. Here is YBS Band performing a selection from Harry Potter and the Philosopher's Stone.

0: A selection from Harry Potter and the Philosopher's Stone. Music from John Williams, arranged for band by Steve Sykes and played by the YBS band, conducted by David King. With that, we've arrived at the end of today's programme. I'm Mark Good, and you've been listening to the Brass Band Show on Argyle FM. All the best to those young people preparing to head to the National Youth Brass Band of Scotland summer residential courses. 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For now, all that's left for me to say is thank you very much for listening. 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

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Hello and welcome to All That Jazz, a programme of popular jazz which I hope you'll enjoy. I'm David McEwen and here's the Jacques Lussier Trio with Prelude number 21 in B flat major from the first book of The Well-Tempered Clavier by Johann Sebastian Bach.

That was the Jacques Lussier Trio playing their version of Bach's 21st Prelude in B-flat major. Here's Curtis Stigers now, and it's A Woman Just Like You.

Curtis Stigers there in Intimate Mood. Here's Bud Powell now with Strictly Confidential.

Bud Powell there, playing one of his own compositions, Strictly Confidential. Now, here's Sarah Vaughan, accompanied by Norman Layden and his orchestra, and she's singing I Love the Guy.

him, although for him there's no hope. He's not true when he's at his best. Oh.

Sarah Vaughan there, I Love the Guy. Here's Lionel Hampton on vibraphone now with The Shadow of Your Smile.

An epic performance there from Lionel Hampton on vibraphone, and he had lots of friends playing along with him there, and the piece was The Shadow of Your Smile. Now for my comparison piece today, I have picked O Lady Be Good. So here's Ella Fitzgerald first of all, and after that we'll hear Stephen Grappelli. So, O Lady Be Good.

Well, that was a virtuoso performance there from Ella Fitzgerald in Oh Lady Be Good, and it was also a very fine example of scat singing. Here's Stephan Grappelli with the same piece.

Oh Lady Be Good, and that was Stephan Grappelli and Friends performing it. Now, John Coltrane did 5 recordings of Greensleeves, and I'm going to play them all, but we'll just take them one at a time. So last week we heard his first take of it, so this week here is take number 2, Greensleeves.

John Coltrane and Friends there with Greensleeves. Here's Duke Ellington with In a Mellow Tone.

Duke Ellington there with one of his own compositions in a mellow tone. Now here's a composition by Irving Berlin. It's called Change Partners, and George Shearing is going to play it for us on piano.

George Shearing there with Change Partners. And now, laughing at life, Billie Holiday.

That was Billie Holiday there, Laughing at Life. Now, Charlie Parker, and the piece we're hearing is Dewey Square.

Charlie Parker there, one of the giants in the history of jazz, playing Dewey Square. And now some Latin jazz, and this will probably be the last number in the program. And it's by Santana, and the piece is called Samba de Sausalito. Sausalito is quite an upmarket little town across the bay from San Francisco in California. So, finishing with some Latin jazz.

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sing along today. Perfect for a day like this. Thought we'd start with a nice couple of our sing-along songs. Rod Stewart and Maggie May, and the song from William Bell and Judy Klein. Nice soul song called Private Number. Very good day for me, Mike Marwick. Welcome to On the Weekend. It's 2 hours of a whole mix of music from now until 12 noon. I can tell you, we've got some great stuff coming your way.

Keb Mo, of course, and the song called Rock Me on the Water. Keb Mo, I actually was listening to BBC World Service in the middle of the night, woke up, turned on the radio, listened to a bit of World Service, and there was an interview with Keb Mo saying he'd been having quite a time over recent years, open heart surgery, also his relationship broke down, but he's recorded a new album, which I believe is all about it. The album's called The Breakdown, and I shall be checking it out during the week and see which tracks on there are good for playing on the radio. He always has some great tracks, and they're always beautifully produced. Before that, we had The Killers, All These Things That I've Done. Now then, celebrating this week the 87th birthday of Dion. Great singer, a rock and roll singer from the 50s, all the way through to the present time. We're going to play a couple of songs from him. His biggest hit was back in 1959. Well, this is it. It's called A Teenager in Love. We followed up with the current single. Just

Dion Now and Dion Then. Single released a couple of years ago from Dion. To mark the writing of his book, I think it's called The Prophet of Rock and Roll. Check it out, it's online. You can find out about it online. Dion, the song called New York Minute, and I think that was the title of the book too, or maybe not. I'll check it and see, let you know in a minute. Actually, I can't check it because the internet and Facebook page is down. I don't know, it tells me it's got a temporary fault, but I will keep checking it. If I can find out more about the Dion book, I will let you know. The one before, a 1959 hit for him and the Belmonts, the song called Teenager in Love. Now then, if you're getting in touch, as I say, we are having problems with the internet and the Facebook page. You can also email the programme, MikeOnTheWeekend, all one word, MikeOnTheWeekend@gmail.com. And it's always nice to hear how you're getting on. Here's a song from Dorothy Moore. It's called Misty Blue.

Dorothy Moore and Misty Blue. I've been checking out the internet and found the title of a book by Dion, 60 Years of Rock and Roll. The book is called Dion, the Rock and Roll Philosopher, and it's a super looking book. I shall have to read it now. Talking of super, this is Joni Mitchell.

first visit today to the turntable. Her second album, which I picked up about a couple of years ago. Can't find a date anywhere on it. They usually have the date printed on the label saying what year it came out. It must have been early 80s, I suppose, late 70s. The album was called Centerfield. It was, of course, John Fogerty and a song called Rock and Roll Girls. Before that, we had Joni Mitchell, You Turn Me On, I'm a Radio. So on the weekend, if we like.

Jimmy Rhodes, tribute song to the late Tom Petty. He sadly left us 9 years ago at the age of 66. Hard to believe it's 9 years since he left. Thanks to Davey for drawing my attention to that one. It's a nice song. It's pretty good. That's Kimmy Rhodes, as I say. She's from Ouachita Falls in Texas. And that is her tribute to Tom Petty. The song called No Tom Petty, funnily enough. Now then, on the weekend, who did we have before that? We had Tom Petty before that, of course, Into the Great Wide Open. We shall have, right now, Kate and Anna McGarrigle.

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Should I say Sir Van the Man, or should I even say Sir Van Morrison? Anyway, you know who I mean. The song is called Queen of the Slipstream. And before that, Kate and Anna McGarrigle. That went down well too. I was saying hi to Anna in Spain. Glad you enjoyed that one. The song called Foolish You. Now, what's coming up next? Push buttons, nothing happens. It's always interesting to see how long it's going to take to sort out. Here comes Ken Booth.

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Sad to say he's not in the best of health these days. He's 78, still actively involved with music though, which is great. Right now let's have some Bob Marley.

0: 60s. I used to go out and buy the Byrds single as soon as they came out without even having heard them. You just knew they were going to be so good. They had such a unique sound. Still do. Fabulous stuff. The Byrds and My Back Pages. And before that, we had Bob Marley. Could You Be Loved? On the weekend, hope you're enjoying the mix of music. Looking for some appropriate songs for the hot weather. How about this one? If you like the heat, or conversely, if you don't like the heat, the title's definitely for you. This is Tom Rush and Hot Tonight.
1: Well, it's gonna get hot tonight. The moon is shining bright, and I can tell by the size of the stars in your eyes, it's gonna get hot tonight. Come on, let's go downtown. Come on, let's mess around.

for quite some time. It's a great album. The album was called Music from the Ocean Picture, Oh Brother, Where Art Thou? And describes it as winner of 5 Grammy Awards, including Album of the Year. Doesn't tell you a year, though, and I can't find anywhere on the CD. Anyway, some fabulous songs. A fabulous film. If you didn't see it, well worth going to see. Great humour in it. Also, the songs on the CD are absolutely fabulous. The one we played there was by the Soggy Bottom Boys featuring Dan Timinsky. And it says it's a radio station version, so it's safe to play that one. I Am a Man of Constant Sorrow. Who did we have before that? I'm absolutely losing track here. Tom Rush had the song called Hot Tonight. Now then, Fleetwood Mac.

version of a song which is also recorded by a group called Doctor and the Medics about 10 years later, but the original version of Spirit in the Sky came out in the late 60s, I think it was 69, and it was called Spirit in the Sky by Norman Greenbaum. Before that, we had some Fleetwood Mac and Say You Will. Very good day to you. Welcome to On the Weekend with me, Mark Warwick. 2 hours of a whole mix of music into the second hour now without any having noticed it. It just got there. Suddenly happened. I don't know where the time's going to in the programme today. I have to play shorter songs, get more of them into it. Anyway, suitable songs for going to the seaside.

Trail, of course, and The Road to Hell Part 2. I used to play that a lot when I was doing an afternoon show once for a temporary sort of stint. I used to think that's a great song to start off. It just rocks along, gets a good mood going in the programme. That was until I listened to the words and decided they weren't quite such a happy song as I had thought. Anyway, that was, of course, Chris Rea, Road to Hell Part 2, Bruce Springsteen before that, and a song called the Seaside Bar Song. Now then, how about this one? I haven't played it for a few weeks.

great to hear Gaelic and Lila, particularly that song, love the lyrics of it. Gaelic and Lila, Stay Young. And before that, a song which is actually attributed to Brooks and Dunn on the cover, but it says brackets with Casey Musgraves. Well, I thought it was pretty much 100% of Casey Musgraves, but it's extremely good. And lots of people actually like it. Love her voice too. Fabulous. Voices I also love include Rab Nooks. Now, here's a song which I played recently by Rab Nooks. It wasn't one of my favourite ones, but it's a song that is my favourite one. And it goes with a story, because many years ago I went to see Rab Nooks in a place called Invercottage in on Loch Fyne. There's a sort of restaurant on Loch Fyne, but they used to do music every so often. And he turned up along with Jerry Rafferty. They both sang songs after the gig had finished. And lots of old Buddy Holly songs. This was one of them.

mixes of that particular song by Buddy Holly. That's one of the more recent ones, which I think featured the picks rather than the crickets when it was mixed. The song called Learning the Game. And before that, it was Rab Noakes singing a Buddy Holly song, the one called Raining in My Heart. Lovely acoustic version he does of that. On the weekend, with 25 minutes to go, how are we going to squeeze in there? So many things to get in the next 25 minutes. Let's start off with this one from Linda Ronstadt and Emmylou Harris. Well, I should do, if it plays. Shall we try it again? Good. Emmylou Harris and Linda Ronstadt, we shall play it this time, hopefully. You just have to wait sometimes and be patient. This is Jackson Brown's song, of course.

the original mono mix for that single from a CD called Original. How can it be from a CD? It is on our CD called Original 60s Mixes by the Rolling Stones, and it's rather good. The one called She's a Rainbow. I thought it was nice to play the original mix because that's the one I remember best. Before that, we had Linda Ronstadt and we had Emmylou Harris together, and For a Dancer.

0: incredible song, a tribute, of course, to Janis Joplin, sung by John Byers. The song called In the Quiet on our morning. And if we've played John Byers singing about Janis Joplin, why not play Janis Joplin herself?
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song that gets played too often on the radio. It's just too long, I suspect, for most radio stations to play, but it's absolutely fabulous. Janis Joplin, of course, and me and Bobby McGee. A couple of songs still to go on the programme. Starting off with this one. 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

0: Smith. Yeah, long chord there. John Smith, Smalty and Free. Love it. That's it from On the Weekend. Hope you've enjoyed the last couple of hours. I have thoroughly enjoyed myself as usual. It's always nice to be here and playing a whole mix of music.
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